Russo with Vito Musso. I played Parcheesi with Raymond Pizzi. 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

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Well, you look good all through a light. You start a little conversation, now it's all

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You're on this date with me. The pickings have been lush.

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Wow, what a looker you were. Or better yet, didn't you used to be? What's her name? Whatever happened to her?

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I feel you near me. It's your face, your hair, they're your kisses. I begin to